0: Partly cloudy skies for this evening with a chance of rain, a possible thunderstorm, and a low of 15. And sun is expected Thursday morning, changing to a mix of sun and cloud by the afternoon, with the chance of rain getting up to 30.
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6: There's partly cloudy skies for this evening with a chance of rain, a possible thunderstorm, and a low of 15. And sun is expected Thursday morning, changing to a mix of sun and cloud by the afternoon, with the chance of rain getting up to 30. For the full 7-day forecast, visit highriveronline.com.

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1: 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We're gonna put that boom back into the old boom box. 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

Gotta love somebody, a little Morgan Wallen. And here's the new version of Jolene, essentially. This song is called Betty. Listen to the words, you'll get what I mean, from Carter Faith.

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0: Had to be there. Megan Maroney and Kenny Chesney. 99.7 Sun Country and the Tire Craft Morning Show. Good morning. It's 7:09 now, and it is nice and warm out there. 10 degrees, a little bit of a breeze, and we are under a yellow heat warning. We are a high of 29 today and tomorrow with lows of only 15 and 14. That's why the yellow warning is out, because of the lows. And that's it was hard to sleep last night, I'm telling you. Right? I know. It's going to be worse tonight, I think. But you know what? Here's some good news. The weather's going to turn around on Saturday now. So yesterday I was talking about it's going to be rainy and about 10 on Saturday. Whoa. No way. It's changed. 20 the high on Saturday now. 40% chance of showers. Hopefully it'll be way in the afternoon by then, because the 40th anniversary of the High River District Healthcare Foundation is going to rock the Shepherd Family Park from 11 till 3 this Saturday. I'm going to be there. I'm going to be there early at about 10 o'clock, getting everything set up, helping out and stuff. Carnival games. Oh, I love carnival games. Mini golf course. What? I love mini golf. I played a couple rounds out in BC last week. I did pretty good. Didn't win, but I did good. I'm not rusty. I'm looking forward to that face painting. Maybe if the lineup isn't too long, I'll get something painted on my bald head. That'd be kind of funny. A magician's going to be there. A Kona snow truck is going to be there as well. Toonie Hot Dog Barbecue's going to start at 11 until supplies last. Get there early. And a balloon artist. Who doesn't love a balloon artist? I love those animals and stuff they make. It's going to be a blast. And it looks like the weather's holding out for us. So that's pretty cool. 11 till 3 this Saturday at Shepherd Family Park. All right. Records from home coming up in about 10-ish minutes now. I got a nugget from John Prine.
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Good morning. Sitting at 10 degrees in High River.

0: Justin Lynch and Jelly Roll teaming up there on Chevrolet. A nice remake and rewrite lyrically big time of the classic song Drift Away by Dobie Gray. Good morning, I'm Kevin Wallace. This is 99.7 Sun Country, and the Carnival Ducks game is going like gangbusters on HighRiverOnline.com. Kelly texted in to say that she hit 60 today. 60? I still can't get over 24 points. I have a long way to go. And, of course, Troy has the record so far at 96 points. He says use both thumbs. I'm like, I'm all thumbs, and I still can't get past 24. My days of being awesome at Ms. Pac-Man are over. Feel a little down about it a little. I'll get over it. It's all good. All right, it's time for Movie Night Out with Landmark Cinemas. I'm going to play a classic movie clip. We're going to go back to 1971, the same year that John Prine song, Hello In There, came out. And Kelly texted in to say she loved that. That is a good song. It does go right to the heart, to the feels, right? All right, I'm going to play this now. If you get it right, you have to be the first one to text in on our talk and text line, 403-652-4997. What is the name of this movie, okay? Think 1971.
1: I know what you're thinking. Did he fire six shots or only five? Well, to tell you the truth, in all this excitement, I've kind of lost track myself. But Ian, this is a .44 Magnum, the most powerful handgun in the world, and would blow your head clean off. You've got to ask yourself one question. Do I feel lucky? Well, do you, punk?
0: What's the name of that movie? 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
0: All right, things are looking actually pretty decent on your way into Calgary. We'll start with McLeod Trail. So we have the usual one or two light wait there, just as you're getting into town. The set of lights there at 194th, pretty normal. That road construction, though, right around James McKevitt Road there, boy, it's really got things bogged down today. So just give yourself a little extra time if you can. And if your route is normally hopping onto Deerfoot, some construction there, some things slowed down just before you get to the Aberstrong Bridge as well today. Then it's relatively okay until you get past the Calf Road Bridge. A little bit of a slowdown, and Memorial Drive is really backed up all the way past the zoo.
2: It's the season of sunscreen and ice cream, and we're diving right in. The Fun in the Foothills Cruiser is on the road, rambling here, there, and everywhere. 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
1: We're under a yellow heat warning. 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I'm Kevin Wallace with your morning news. A fatal motorcycle collision that occurred on Milligan Drive on Tuesday night is under investigation. The Okotoks RCMP responded at 6:53 p.m. to a report of a motor vehicle collision between Drake Landing Road and Ranch Road. First responders performed first aid on the scene, but despite life-saving efforts, an adult male was pronounced

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2: The entire foothills is under a yellow heat warning for today and tomorrow, with a high of 29 expected today and tomorrow. Looks like we could have a shower this afternoon, risk of a thunderstorm as well, with a low of 15, and then a high of only 20 by Saturday. And to see the full 7-day forecast, just go to highriveronline.com. 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
0: 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Boy, we had a lot of fun with the 4-H'ers in this morning. We had some other ones in yesterday as well. Tis the season for the big sales and whatnot, show and sales. And it's the 50th anniversary of the 4-H on parade. 50? I can't believe it's been 50 years already. So,

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1: All the hits and the stars every weekend on American Country Countdown. 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Or will we have a brand new number one song in the land? 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

0: thunderstorm and a low of 15. And Friday's looking cloudy with a chance of showers and a high of 29.
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